you know, it's a birth thing. It's just something that's genetic. Cause when you born into this thing, when you born to be special, when you born to win, there's nothing that nobody can do to stop you. 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Cause you

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We were iconic, tremendous. Coming down from the mainland in canoes, we might have even traveled transcendentally. Hallucinating in the astral, seeking life, bearing stars. Becoming human, becoming wise. I am a link in the chain, a degree of light, a sparkle in the rain, a glint, a poem with no words, from a place where we measure distance by breath.

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1: At this time, I have the honor to present to you...

kuzirana. I never wanted to talk about it, but I'm sick when I sleep, I hate to dream about it. Fools go straight and victims, all they wanna do is selling beef for the big things, damn. And it's a high competition, they like to play draft even with the politicians. Ubaani kukala, tabeza kizaza ndo sibitzo, atuga maenzi atuadzo.

0: Hello?
1: Hey, we've been talking a lot about the summer that I spent with Jackie, because those are kind of my strongest memories.
2: I think she'd gotten all of these goats and chickens and pigs for you guys to play with. 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

2022, at the dawn of climate deregulation of the greatest extent ever known to man, and in the face of what will remain as premises of the Terra.

in lockdown, waiting patiently in the dark. I'm hiding out illegally from French officials, where I cannot be found, in La Ville, Juif, on the ground.

I'm in lockdown. There ain't no stars out in this neighborhood, just crooks and families. I'm peacefully content and I'm always around, sitting in the back cabin, in the village reef on the ground.

forever remain tightly secured in a bunker where I cannot be found, like a man on the run chased by 1,000 invisible hounds. We are, and this is a sitcom theme song for Le Ville Juif on the...

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1: Come to breathe some fresh air in the wonderful mountains in the great country of Amber. 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

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I thought it was gonna happen organically, but like, you need to clap that part out. Again. One, two, clap.

come to breathe some fresh air in the wonderful mountains in the great country of Amber, you are listening to Radio Super.